I've heard it said that too much of anything is not good for you, baby. But I don't know about that.

321 te llega. I think my hair stopped growing. Is that even a thing? Haven't lost any of it, but something ain't the same.

times, he's probably sick of me. 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